0: regulators. We regulate any stealing of his property. We're damn good, too.
1: But you can't. My name is Clayton Tupelora, and you're listening to TV Radio, your voice in the voice, from the TV Island, Sunny TV Island.
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0: 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I love my mom and dad and my sister Aliu. 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
1: Everybody loves our Lebanese kids, cause they're special and they're great and their hearts are big. My family loves to dance and I love to sing along, cause Arabic music makes a beautiful song.
2: Hey, hey, hey, come listen to me. I'm Torres Strait Islander and I feel free. I love the sea, it's a special place.

Yeah, kicking off. But Sunday mornings with AC there with a bit of Sophie B. Hawkins. Damn, I wish I was your lover. Bringing you soft rock from the 90s today. What's Up is a song by American rock group Four Non Blondes. Released in March of 1993. It's the second single from their debut album Bigger, Better, Faster and More. What's Up received generally a positive review from critics. It reached number 14 on the US Billboard Hot 100, topped the charts of 12 European countries and entered the top 10 in 5 other countries.

Yeah, that was a bit of Four Non Blondes there with What's Up. Ironic is a song by Canadian singer-songwriter Alanis Morissette, released in February of 1996 as the fourth single from her third 1995 studio album, Jagged Little Pill. For 6 weeks, the track topped the Canadian RPM 100 Hit Tracks chart, becoming the second most successful single and song of the year in the country. It also reached the top five in Australia, New Zealand and Norway, and the top 10 in seven additional countries. In the United States, the song reached number four, remaining Morissette's highest charting single on the Billboard Hot 100.

cigarette break. It's like 10,000 spoons when all you need is a knife. It's meeting the man of my dreams and then meeting his beautiful wife. And isn't it ironic?

0: 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But safety must always come first. 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Keep your arms and legs inside the boat. Avoid cleaning fish at the boat ramps and stay well back from the water's edge. 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Respect the water, respect the conditions, and respect each other. Stay safe on Territory waters.
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Yeah, that's one of my favourites there from the Cranberries, Linger. Out of My Head is a song by American band Fastball from their second 1998 studio album, All the Pain Money Can Buy. 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

3 a.m. there from Matchbox 20, bringing you soft rock tracks from the 90s today. Truly, Madly, Deeply is a song by Australian pop duo Savage Garden, released in March of 1997 as the third single from their self-titled debut album. It won the 1997 ARIA Music Award for both Single of the Year and Highest Selling Single, and was nominated for Song of the Year.

That was Semi-Sonic there with a Closing Time. You also heard a bit of Savage Garden there with Truly, Madly, Deeply. To Be With You is a song by American rock band Mr. Big, released in November of 1991 as the second single from their second album, Lean On To It, or Lean Into It, I should say, on which it appears as the closing track. The ballad, written by the band's frontman Eric Martin and David Graham and produced by Kevin Elson, reached number one on the US Billboard Hot 100 for 3 weeks, as well as the Cashbox Top 100, and topped the charts in 11 other countries, including Australia, Canada, Germany, and also New Zealand. Oh!

big star. Yeah, that was Counting Crows there, Mr. Jones. You also heard Mr. Big there with To Be With You. Never Let You Go was a song from American rock band Third Eye Blind. It was released on the 4th of January in 2000 as the second single from their second album, Blue. Song peaked at number 14 on the US Billboard Hot 100 and spent 3 weeks at number 1 in Canada. It also reached number 26 in Iceland, number 15 in New Zealand, and number 6 on the UK Rock Singles Chart.

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That was a fastball there with the song The Way. When It's Over is a song by American rock band Sugar Ray, and it was released to all radio formats on May the 7th back in 2001 as the lead single from their self-titled fourth album. The song reached number 6 in New Zealand, number 13 on the US Billboard Hot 100, and reached number 32 on the UK Singles Chart.

Yeah, what a great way to kick off the second hour of Sunday mornings with AC there with a bit of Dido with White Flag. Bringing you soft rock from the 90s today. Don't Speak is a song by American rock band No Doubt, featured on their third 1995 studio album, A Tragic Kingdom. Don't Speak topped the Billboard Hot 100 airplay chart for 16 weeks, but did not appear on the Billboard Hot 100. Outside the United States, the song topped the charts in Australia, Canada, Iceland, Ireland and Netherlands, New Zealand and the United Kingdom, becoming No Doubt's most successful international single. Don't Speak was nominated for Song of the Year and Best Pop Performance by a Duo or Group with Vocals at the 40th Grammy Awards.

Yeah, that was a bit of No Doubt there with Don't Speak. She's So High is a power pop song written and performed by Canadian singer-songwriter Tal Bachman. It was released as a single from his self-titled 1999 debut album. The song peaked at number 3 in Canada, topped the US Billboard Adult Top 40 chart, and reached number 14 on the Billboard Hot 100. It also became a top 10 hit in Australia and New Zealand and peaked at number 30 in the United Kingdom. She's

0: Vote in the Mulka by-election. 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

That was a bit of Marcy Gray there with I Try, bringing you soft rock from the 90s today. No Rain is a song by American rock band Blind Melon. It was released in 1993 as the second single from the band's 1992 debut album of the same name. The song is the band's highest charting song, reaching number 20 on the US Billboard Hot 100 and number 1 on both the Billboard Album Rock Track Charts and Modern Rock Track Charts. It proved to be a successfully song internationally as well, peaking at number 1 in Canada and number 8 in Australia.

Another soft rock track from the 90s there, Deep Blue Something with the track Breakfast at Tiffany's. You also heard Blind Melon with No Rain. Iris is a song by American alternative rock band Goo Goo Dolls. It was written for the soundtrack of the 1998 film City of Angels. Iris reached number one in Australia, Canada, Italy, and number three in the United Kingdom, and number nine on the US Billboard Hot 100. In Ireland, it is the 19th most successful single of all time. Iris is the Goo Goo Dolls' signature song and has received critical acclaim, being described as a staple for the band's live sets, and also is one of the best-selling singles of all time.

That was a bit of Sugar Ray there with Every Morning. You also heard Goo Goo Dolls with their track Iris. Real World is a song by American rock group Matchbox 20. It was released in March of 1998 as the fourth single from their 1996 debut album, Yourself or Someone Like You. The single was initially ineligible to chart on the US Billboard Hot 100 due to not receiving a physical release in North America. It instead peaked at number 9 on the Billboard Hot 100 Airplay chart in August of 1998. However, in December of 1998, the Hot 100 chart rules were changed to allow airplay only singles to chart. As a result, Real World became the band's first single to enter the listing, debuting and peaking at number 38. Worldwide, Real World reached number 5 in Canada and number 40 in Australia.

Yeah, that was a bit of Matchbox 20 there. Real World. Two Princes is a song by American rock group Spin Doctors. Released as a second single from the group's 1991 debut album Pocket Full of Kryptonite. The song was a major commercial success, peaking at number 7 on the US Billboard Hot 100 and number 3 on the Cashbox Top 100. Outside of the US, it topped the charts in Iceland and Sweden and peaked within the top 10 of charts in 13 other countries.

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That was a bit of U2 there with the Sweetest Thing. Zombie is a protest song by Irish alternative rock band The Cranberries. It was written by their lead singer Dolores O'Riordan about the young victims of the bombing in Warrington, England during the Troubles in Northern Ireland. The song was released on the 19th of September back in 1994 by Island Records as the lead single from The Cranberries' second studio album, No Need to Argue. Critics have described Zombie as the masterpiece of alternative rock, with grunge-style distorted guitar and shouted vocals uncharacteristic of the band's other work. Zombie reached number one on charts of Australia, Belgium, Denmark, France, Germany, and also Iceland.

what a great track that was. The Cranberries there with Zombie. Well, there you go. I'm bringing you soft rock of the 90s today. I hope you enjoyed today's program. Don't forget, you can catch me next Sunday. Just a reminder, if you are out and about on the roads, please drive to the conditions, especially if you're heading out from remote communities. Check conditions before you do so. Have food and water for your journey and let people know as you travel. Until next Sunday, enjoy the rest of your weekend. Until then, bye-bye.

0: Here's Braden McLean from the Tiwi Bombers for RAD.
1: If you're one of those people who doesn't drink and drive, you're probably tuning out right now, thinking, this doesn't really affect me. 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

0: Hey, you see those fellas?
1: Yeah, what are they doing?
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1: Should we ask them if they got a permit? 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
0: Yeah, that's a good idea. 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
1: Yeah, let's do that.
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5: Everybody, this is me, Mary D, mind you. What are y'all? You're listening to Tiba, your voice in the bush, mind you. And when I'm in the bush, I want to hear your voice. What are y'all? Tiba,

You came with me, of course. And I'd file my nails so they don't hurt you. And lose those pounds. Learn about football.

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2: There's still a lot of people that get but sick with that diphtheria in that community. 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You can get them needle. I'm going to keep them you and that family mob safe from this diphtheria sickness. This is a needle you've been around for a long time and they give it in a little kit and it protect them from other diseases too. You should get them by that needle every 5 years. You can get him that diphtheria needle in a clinic for free. 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

0: Hey, Caleb Nicky here from Darwin Brothers for RAD. More than 500 people a year are seriously injured on Territory roads. 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You can't control what another driver may do on the road, but you can control what you do when you get behind the wheel.
1: RAD, recording artists, actors and athletes against dumb driving.

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everybody. This is Barry Knox from the, we're at the Tamworth Country Music Festival, and I don't know what I'm trying to say now. Hello, everybody. Hello, everyone. This is Barry Knox here. I'm at the Tamworth Country Music Festival.

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In football, you have to be 100% focused whenever you play. 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

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You know, I'm trying to get to know you.

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0: Bruce, you gotta put that phone down and concentrate. 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
1: But it's important.
0: Hey, our safety is more important. Wait till we get there, then you can text.
1: Okay then, I'll wait till we get there.
0: Wow, look out. See, lucky you put that phone down. Otherwise, we would have been on our way to heaven.

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I'm from the Saltwater Band. I live in Galunco. My job is working at the record maintenance and look after the building, and plus involved with the youth workers, the Sponrec Manmak Jamma.

0: And here, at this local watering hole, we observe mighty tigers in their natural habitat.
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0: Yes, sir. Well, right then. Well, there you have it. Nightcliff Sports Club seems to be more here than expected.
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Tiba Radio. It's too deadly. 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

Hello, everybody. This is me, Mary D, mind you. What are y'all? You're listening to Tiba, your voice in the bush, mind you. And when I'm in the bush, I want to hear your voice. What are y'all? Tiba.

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0: Bush Bands Bash is happening again on Sunday the 13th of September at Telegraph Station. 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Mara!
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0: Hi, I'm Tommy Gunn from the Northern Sharks for RAD. Playing a sport like rugby league means setting the right example. And it's not just about how players focus and behave during a game. It's also about their actions and behaviour afterwards. That includes things like drink driving, drug driving, and driver distraction. No one can perform properly if they're under the influence or distracted. So make sure you consider the consequences before getting behind the wheel, and you reduce the risk of something bad happening.
1: A message from RAD.

Hey, Steve Smith here from the Palmerston Raiders for Rad. In rugby league, you have to be 100% focused whenever you play. Texting during a game would be extremely dangerous. Yet, people text and drive and think they're okay. Think they're in control of a vehicle that can crash in a split second through not paying attention. Think again. Texting while driving is simply not worth it. Pull over where it's safe and then text your mates or read your SMSs. Stop texts. Stop wrecks.

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0: Bush Bands Bash is happening again on Sunday, the 13th of September at Telegraph Station. 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
1: 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I'm lead singer, and I'm from Papanya, and we play for Chupi Band.
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1: 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I'm David Spry. 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

0: eagles flying round and round to keep my 2 feet firmly on the ground. Now I can't fly, but I'm telling you, I could run the pants of a kangaroo. But I don't do. He can't fly, but I'm telling you, he can run the pants of a kangaroo.
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0: Hi, this is Aaron Pedersen for RAD. 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

0: Hey, Daniel Rioli here from the Gold Coast Suns for a ad. Here's a simple word of advice. If you enjoy a drink when you go out, then keep it simple. After all, unless you're a rocket scientist, how do you really know whether you're under or over the limit? So try this. Either drink or drive. Don't mess around trying to do both. That way, you'll make the road a safer place for all of us.
1: RAD. 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

0: What's up, I'm Beyonce.
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0: Hey, Charlie Smith here from the Nycliffe Cricket Club for RAD. Cricket is a true team sport. When you're a part of a team, you support each other, back each other up, and do whatever it takes to help a teammate who's in trouble. So if you're with someone who's been drinking, don't let them get behind the wheel. Take the keys and call a cab, arrange a rideshare or a sober bob, because mates don't let the mates drink drive.
1: RAD, recording artists, actors and athletes against dumb driving.

0: Hi, this is John Mayer for Rad. 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When you drink, then drive, you're risking your life and the lives of everybody on the road. So whenever you're having a few drinks, just plan ahead. Before you head out, arrange a designated driver who won't drink, or make sure you have enough money for a taxi. Remember, friends don't let friends drink drive.
1: Rad. Recording artists, actors, and athletes against dumb driving.

My name is Malati Inapingo. I'm from a little community called Ski Beach. That's in Northern Boy in Gulf Peninsula. And you're listening to Tiba Radio. I am Malati Inapingo. All way and out.

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Soulja Boy Tell. Hey, I got this new damn for y'all called a Soulja Boy. You just gotta punch, then crank back 3 times from left to right.

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You might remember me from around Palmerston, but today it's Tiba Radio. When I'm in the scrub, Tiba Radio is my go-to. Tiba Radio.

0: Good morning, Roxanne Fitzgerald with ABC News. The Northern Territory government maintains it has not received an offer from the federal government about rescuing a short-stay accommodation in Darwin used by hundreds of families facing homelessness. Jason Walls reports.
1: A statement from Minister Robin Carl says the Commonwealth has advised the Territory government that it has secured a deal for the purchase of the Yissa short-stay accommodation site from its owner, Ozco. But the minister says a written copy of the agreement has not been provided and that it currently has no offer to consider. Labor Senator Malandiri McCarthy last week announced the Commonwealth had offered to split the purchase price for the facility with the Territory government. The government says work is continuing to shift Yissa residents to alternative accommodation.
0: The NT

0: government is promising it will be near impossible for scammers to hack Territorians' driver's licenses when they go digital. Registered drivers in the Northern Territory will be able to use a digital version of their licenses through an app on their phone by the end of the year. The Northern Territory is the fifth jurisdiction to introduce the changes, with Western Australia and the ACT still reliant on physical cards. Treasurer Bill Yan says the app will be equipped with security features to protect people's identities.
1: You've got to have the secure app, which means you have to be able to then, the person using the phone has to be able to access the phone, access the app. And then there's the second part, which is also that the other part of that international standard, where it might be a shaker or a special watermark that shows up on request so that it shows that it can't be faked.
0: Alice Springs Town Council has apologised to the Joint Defence Facility Pine Gap, its staff and the broader community after the appearance of a council-branded marquee at a recent Pine Gap protest. The motion to make the apology passed 5-4 during last week's council meeting after a decommissioned council-branded marquee, which had been discarded at the Alice Springs tip, was used by protesters at the Converge protest earlier this year. The apology, posted to social media, says though the council did not authorise the marquee's use, it accepts responsibility for the concern or offence the marquee caused, and the council is reviewing its disposal processes for branded materials. The number of Australians missing in the Nepal-Tibet flood disaster has risen to 43. Authorities say more than 800 people have died and more than 3,000 are missing. While Australian officials have said they hold grave concerns for those unaccounted for, Assistant Foreign Minister Matt Thistlethwaite says he hasn't lost hope, especially after the extraordinary survival story of Sydney woman Sarah Savino.
2: She's now safely back in Kathmandu. So that case provides some hope, but obviously every day this goes on, it becomes more difficult.
0: Almost 27,000 older Australians are on retirement village wait lists, according to a new industry census. The Retirement Living Council says demand is running ahead of supply, especially for two-bedroom and more affordable homes. The report shows 38% of villages now have a wait list, while more residents are entering later in life and expect access to care services. The council says governments need to recognise the changing role retirement living is playing in Australia's ageing future. And a Queensland plastic surgeon has successfully replaced a woman's thumb with her second toe after a workplace incident. Madeline Grace reports.
3: 40-year-old East Timorese immigrant Francisca Armarol lost her thumb in a conveyor belt incident in January. Sunshine Coast plastic surgeon Dr. Shandun Jadhav initially used a flap of skin from her forearm as a cover. Then in July, his team used her entire second toe to replace the lost thumb in a complex 12-hour surgery. He says it was an emotional moment for him and the patient post-surgery.
4: And it's very gratifying to see the tears of joy on the patient when she woke up the very next day.
3: It was the first surgery of its kind for the region, and she is expected to regain up to 80% of her original thumb movements.
0: Also making headlines this morning, Australia's online safety regulator is urging companies that manufacture smart glasses to automatically blur the faces of people being filmed without their consent. And in the weather, just briefly, Darwin is heading to a...
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6: A look at the weather for Monday, the 31st of August. A slight chance of showers in the Tiwi, Eastern Arnhem and Eastern Carpentaria districts and coastal parts of the Daly district. There is a chance of morning fog in the East Arnhem, Carpentaria and Western Daly districts. Sunny elsewhere, with light to moderate northeast to southeasterly winds, fresh and gusty through the central districts at times during the morning. The forecast for today in Darwin, sunny with a chance of morning fog about the Cox Peninsula, light winds becoming east to southeasterly at 15 to 20 kilometres. We're expecting a top today of 34 degrees.

Yeah, that was a bit of Teddy Swims there. What more can I say? You are tuned into Mornings with AC on the TIBA Network. It is Monday the 31st of August, and Play to Learn is more than a play group. It's a fun time for you to share with your child, and also gives your child a chance to learn, grow and prepare for school. All families with children aged 0 to 5 years are welcome to attend. There's lots of play activity, craft, healthy snacks, music and story time, fun and friendship, and most importantly, support with parenting. Being a Monday, it's all happening today at the Woodruff Play to Learn, and it's Dad's Play Group today. Male caregivers with children aged 0 to 5 years every Monday afternoon from 12 to 2 p.m. at the Woodruff Preschool. Entry via Broad Arrow Circuit, Woodruff. Also, just a reminder, mobile specialist healthcare provider Heart of Australia has expanded their operations into the Northern Territory to deliver access to the National Lung Cancer Screening Program with the official launch of their newest mobile CT clinic. Heart 8 will support engagement with priority populations in rural and remote communities across the Northern Territory with a barge route to include three Arnhem Land communities as well as Groote Eylandt, Tiwi Islands and Wattair to provide free lung cancer screening appointments to eligible participants. They've already been to communities Jabiru, Manangreeta, Millingimby, Gallowinku and also Elingula, and they're going to be travelling to Warramyunga next Monday, and that'll be from the 17th to the 18th of September, and then to finally Wattair from the 21st of September through to the 1st of October. If you are 50 to 70 years old and have a history of smoking, please speak to your healthcare provider or GP in your community to get that referral. Going to give you some more country music right now, a bit of Tucker Wetmore with Mr. Miss Her, and Morgan Wallen with I Got Better right here on Mornings with AC on the TIBA Network. Your voice in the bush.

It's not time to make a change. Just relax, take it easy. You're still young, that's your fault. There's so much you have to know.

Yeah, that was a bit of Cat Stevens there with Father and Son. It is Monday the 31st of August, and on this day a few notables celebrated their birthday. Jack Thompson, born John Hadley Payne in Manly, New South Wales back in 1940, is 86 today. Australian actor. He co-starred in the 60s TV series Spy Force and has starred in a number of local movies, including Sunday Too Far Away, Breaker Morant, The Man from Snowy River, Australia, and The Great Gatsby. Also, Sir Clive Lloyd, born in Queenstown, Guyana, in 1944, is 82 today. West Indies cricketer, coach, and ICC match referee. And he was a legend for the West Indies back in the day when they were pretty powerful cricket team. Also, Van Morrison was born George Ivan Morrison in Belfast, Northern Ireland in 1945. He's 81 today, Irish singer. His solo hits include Brown Eyed Girl, Domino, Bright Side of the Road, and Have I Told You Lately. Also, Richard Gere was born Richard Tiffany Gere in Philadelphia, Pennsylvania in 1949. He's 77 today. His films include An Officer and a Gentleman, A Pretty Woman, Summersby, Primal Fear, Runaway Bride, Chicago, The Best Exotic, Marigold Hotel, and Hachi, A Dog Tale. Also on this day, Chris Tucker was born in Atlanta, Georgia in 1971. He's 55, American comedian and actor. He co-starred with Jackie Chan in the Rush Hour movies, plus the sequels, as Detective James Carter. Also on this day, Foghorn Leghorn made his debut for Warner Brothers cartoon Walkie Talkie Hawk in 1946. And West Indies cricketer Garfield Sobers, Sir Garfield Sobers that is, scored 36 in a single six ball over back in 1968. So there you go, a few events and a few notables celebrating their special day today. And if you're celebrating your special day, big congrats from all the team here at TIVA. Here's one from Olivia Dean with a song called Baby Steps.

Yeah, that was a bit of La Belle there, Lady Marmalade, and you also heard Dean Lewis there with 7 minutes, and also a bit of Olivia Dean with Baby Steps. You are tuned in to Mornings with AC here on the Atiba Network. Just a reminder, if you are out and about on the roads, please drive to the conditions, especially if you're heading out from remote communities. Check conditions before you do so. Have food and water for your journey, and let people know as you travel and around school zones. Stick to the speed limits, if not less. Let's make sure our kids are safe. Okay, here's one with Christina Aguilera with featuring Missy Elliott with a song called Car Wash.

Yeah, that was Chick there with La Freak. You also heard Christina Aguilera featuring Missy Elliott with a song called Car Wash. It's that time of the day where we have a look at all things library. And for the city of Darwin, you've got Knit and Natter on today. Join in for a relaxing social morning of knitting and crocheting. All experience levels welcome. And that's happening at the Karama Library from 9 to 11am. Also, preschool story time is on at the Caserina Library this morning from 10 to 10:30am for ages 3 to 5 years and their grown-ups. Bilingual story time is on at the Caserina Library also from 10 to 10:30. Join teachers from the Confucius Institute and storytellers from the City of Darwin Libraries. Also, baby book time is on this morning at the Darwin Library from 11 to 11:30am for babies aged 3 to 12 months and their grown-ups. These sessions are suitable for those age ranges. So there you go. And this afternoon, you've got after-school activities with board games afternoon at the Karama Library from 3:30 to 4:30pm. Get ready for some serious fun. Get on down to the Karama Library and unleash your competitive spirit. So there you go. That's all things library for the City of Darwin and also Palmerston.

Yeah, the hunter, that was my gago. He passed away another young fella. He was one of the Riley mob, yeah. Okay, good morning, Nuka family. Good morning. This is Jamika Bundy and Evans here on 102.9. Yes, this is for my granddaughter over there, the new counselor, Olga Daniels. Good morning, gago. Good morning. Hope you're listening to Jamika Bundy and Evans here on 102.9 FM. This is for you, my granddaughter. Welcome to the local government council with the ASMOB on the Shire. Good morning, good morning. Drop it down, girl.

Yeah, drop it down, girl. That was for my granddaughter over there, Olga Daniels, the new councillor with Robert Gulf Council Shire. Yes, good morning, my granddaughter, Olga. And I'm going to say happy birthday now to my grandson over there, Ernest Daniels. Good morning, Gagu. Hope you had a good day for yesterday. Good morning, my grandson. Hope you can hear me. Yes, we're one country, one body. Good morning, my grandson. Happy birthday. This is Stevie Wonder. To Ernest Daniels and family over there, my niece and all my gargoyle mob over there. Good morning.

birthday to my gogo over there, Ernest Daniels. Yes, my gogo grandson, happy birthday to you for yesterday. And I'm going to say another happy birthday to my nephew, Thomas Kumbuli Woromara. Hope you have a good, hope you had a good birthday yesterday, my nephew. My Abaji. Yes, hope you had a good birthday yesterday, Thomas. Yes, and I'll see you probably in Catherine next week sometime. Anyway, this is the Beatles for you, Abaji. Happy birthday.

Yes, that was the Beatles. Happy birthday to my Abiji there, Thomas Woramara, Thomas Kumbli Woramara. Happy birthday, Abiji. Hope you're listening. Hope you're tuning in to 102.9 FM, Voice of the Gulf. This is Jamaica Bunyan Evans here from Borroloola. Yes, that was a birthday song for my grandson now. Anyway, we're going to carry on. We're going to go, want to play more songs now. And don't forget old Tony Mundine passed away yesterday. Yeah, he had heart complications. He was 75. He passed away, poor Tony Mundine. And old legend, Queen of Country, what's her name? Dolly Parton passed away last week. Yeah, so we lost a few of our good people. And anyway, we're going to go to, Western Australia, WA. Yes, a couple of good bands over there we're going to be playing. Yes, this is for all the fellas in the prison in Holtz and in Alice Springs. Hope you will be better people when you will come out. Yes, be a better person. Get back and do something positive in the community. Good one.

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2: 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Northern Territory Police say...
3: We're going to move on now. This is for Onion, Willie Charlie and Kenny and Martin Stewart down at Yanyula Camp in Borroloola, rock and roll star.

Yeah, certainly, certainly. There ain't no life for a black rock and roll star. We don't know where we'll get to. Yeah, that was for Martin and Onion down at Janula Camp. Good morning, you fellas. We'll start practicing this week for the festival. We'll start practicing for Mullinary Festival this week, you boys. Yeah, so keep your hands ready for the drums and for the guitar. We'll be after practice, yes. Anyway, this is for my brother Rexy Fisher and Jimmy and David Marshall. This is Fiona Counselor. Be here for my breakfast.

Yeah, Sweet Black Man. That was for my brother Johnny Davey and Casey Davey, Sweet Black Man. This song for DK, and Brian, and Stuart, and, yes, Thompson, the Xiona Counselor, love song.

Yeah, that was Love Song, Boro. Yep, my boys up here. And we're going to put this song back on because it got cut off for my brothers on the side, Rexy and Jimmy and Fifi. Beer for my breakfast.

for my breakfast. And how many of you have had beer for your breakfast? I had a cup of coffee this morning. Yes, I'm thinking of you. I'm thinking of you. One more from Fiona Cancellor, from the lady from the West. Thinking of you, baby.

I'm thinking of you all the time. That was Tiana Kanzler from the West. Yes, good voice, good sound that girl got. Says, good morning, Numbulwa. Good morning, family at Numbulwa. Good morning. Good morning, legend of the Dreamtime, Nungaboya Boys.

0: Shout out to all my family. Y'all listening. Keep it right here. Voice of the Bush. A black swan, stand up tall when you're
1: singing, because you're singing for me, mom. Yes, next song going to Edwin Nungo Majba. Good morning, Cass. Edwin, good morning at Numbulwa if you're listening. Good morning, Cass. Hope everything okay over there with you. Yes, she sailed away. Nungo Boy Boys.

Boy Boys from Numbulwa. Good morning, family over there. Good morning, Cass, Edwin, and Nunga Majba. Good morning, Banga. Yeah, this next one going to my Mulri here, my Nganjal. Ian Morungon, Jamin Jack Flash, Ian Morungon Flash. Dreamtime Dancer, Nunga Boy Boys.

0: Shout out to all my family. Y'all listening. Keep it right here. Voice of the Bush. A black swan, stand up tall when
1: you're singing, cause you're singing for me, mom. Yes, good morning, Numbulwa. Good morning, family over there. This for my Nganjal, Russell. Yes, for you, Mullery. All my Mullery, Russell. This for you. I left my home, sweet home. Nungubuyu boys.